0: Création, émission, fiction.
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4: Can't settle for the last day boring. 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

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And the homies are sending a message, a S in my chest and I'm never impressed. And I couldn't sell for less. 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

0: 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Man, it fucking sucks, bro.
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Creaky noises make my skin creep. 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